thing off of Instep. This is a song by a good friend of mine, Mr. Buddy Guy. Y'all like Buddy Guy? I sure do. This is one of them songs about, you know, guys, when you're running, you find that beautiful woman, she makes y'all shake and mixed up inside and stuff, you know. Don't know what to do about it. You better say something real good right then and there. You lost it at that right lady. You better say something like this.

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Yes, and how many times can a man turn his head and pretend that he just doesn't

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Give me a K. What's that spell? 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What's that spell? What's that spell? What's that spell? Well, come on.

Listen, people, I don't know how you expect to ever stop the war if you can't sing any better than that. There's about 300,000 of you fuckers out there. I want you to start singing. Come on.

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Send your sons off before it's too late. Be the first one on your block to have your boy come home in a box. All right, one.

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Watch lights fade from every room. Bedsitter people look back and lament. Another day's useless energy spent. Impassioned lovers wrestle as one. Lonely man cries for love and has none. New mother picks up and settles her son. 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
1: 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That's...
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1: You're an air, hein?
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Top of the beat, top of this vibe, top of the symbol on top of the ride. Top of the pop, top of the mix, top of the snare that follows the kick. Top of the game, I remain today, holding my pain with a syllable savagely spit. 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I deliver the shock like an insulin shot, and I'm back on the block. 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

0: indépendance dans les oreilles.
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Called your bluff, better cite the source. Fame ain't something that I need no more.